I arrived here one winter morning, or maybe it was spring. I can't remember anymore. The mind plays tricks.

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To be a good man.

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They all had to come down here. People would line up here, holding their suitcases and their children holding onto them for dear life. There were young people and old people, families, but lots of them. They were completely alone.

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The guard would stamp your book and say, "Go over there." And welcome. I was one of them. When I got here, I went into a huge room. Doctors asking these quick questions. A doctor comes to me and tells me, "You've got to go back." I say, "Back where?" He says, "Back where you came from." I said, "I've got to go to New York. I come for a new life." He says, "No, you can't. You go to back home." And I fight him. He doesn't listen. He says, "5 minutes," and walks away. I grabbed my suitcase and I went and hid in the closet behind all these dressing gowns. And when it was dark, I went and hid somewhere else. And somewhere else. I stayed where nobody could find me. And a week became a month.

I had only one thing in mind. One place to be. Like you could fly if you had the wings. You could swim there if the current wasn't so hard. Lots of people tried, and I tried lots of times to get there. I even tried to swim once, but I only made it a little way. One night, I met somebody else. She was hiding too. So we hid together, living at night. And we talked about what we would be when we got to the shore. What our lives were going to be like.

there were all these millions of people who come through here. And I see them all. People of every color, shape, and size. And I think about all those people who did. All of those that made it. Made it to some distant shore where when they come up the beach or over a bridge or onto a road, they start to walk. Then they start walking faster and faster. Then they are running. They made it. They were at last home. But don't get me wrong. I'm the ghost of all those who never got to get there. And the ghost of those who will never get there.

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They say they're just doing it to get high.

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The golden room of God. 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Her smile was bone white glory. We may as well go with the angels. Her smile is bone white glory. We may as well go.

and a series of residential communities are linked by a bus route which goes through the centers of those communities.

own children for doing exactly what they raised them up to do?